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0: People from city to city, state to state, with DJ Frost, and of course, DJ Feel X, Rob Swinger. 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

0: 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Cause I like it. Right, no diggity, no doubt. Yeah. Black Street Productions. We out, we out, ride. We out, we out, we out.
1: Yeah. Classic hip hop jams on the OG. 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

0: yeah. This album is dedicated to all the teachers that told me I'll never amount to nothing. To all the people that lived above the buildings that I was hustling from that called the police on me when I was just trying to make some money to feed my daughter.
1: Yeah, yeah.
0: And to all my peoples in the struggle, you know what I'm saying? It's all good, baby, baby.
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1: I don't know how I let this happen.
2: But who?
1: The girl next door, you know? I don't know what to do.
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0: friend. 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So you try to play it off like you think you can by saying that you're full. And then your friend says, mama, he just being polite. 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So your heart starts pumping and you think of a lie and you say that you already ate. And your friend says, man, there's plenty of food, so he piles some more on your plate. But while the sticky food's steaming, your mind starts to dream of the moment it's time to leave. And then you look at your plate and your chicken's slowly rotting into something that looks like cheese. Oh, so you say, that's it, I got to leave this place, I don't care what these people think. I'm just sitting here making myself nauseous with this ugly food that stinks. Oh, so you bust out the door while it's still closed, still sick from the food you ate. And then you run to the store for quick relief from a bottle of KO Pectate. And then you call your friend 2 weeks later to see how he has been. And he says, I understand about the food, babe, but we're still friends. With a hip hop, the hippie to the hippie, the hip hip, the hoppy, you don't stop, the rocker to the bang bang boogie, say up jump the boogie to the rhythm of the boogie to beat.
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1: 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They know if they do it this way, it could be a lot cheaper.

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0: from a young G's perspective. 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
0: And that's realer than real deal, Holyfield. 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
1: 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Round and round, round and round. I get around. 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

0: But the rent, no doubt. Yeah. 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Play on, play on, play on, play on. Cause I like it. Right, no diggity, no doubt. Yeah. Black Street Productions. We out, we out. Right. We out, we out. We
1: out. Oh my boy.
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2: drop it like it's hot. Drop it like it's hot. Drop it like it's hot.
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2: Here's the deal. 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
2: Oh my God, Becky, look at her butt. 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
2: 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This is what you've been missing. 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

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They know if they do it this way, it could be a lot cheaper.

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4: Serving the nation. And we thank you for your service. I want to give a big shout to all of the educators out there. All of the first responders. Everybody at the hospitals. Truck drivers. DOT workers. Everybody at the airports. Thank you. And of course, Marvin Dixon is here.
7: Good day, my brother. How's everything?
4: Blessed to be around, man. And of course, Eduardo.
6: I'm here, man. You know, we missed to say it was our World Teachers Day on the 5th, man. So we're happy World Teachers Day to all educators out there.
4: Well, to the educators. Very nice.
6: Definitely.
4: And of course, Rob Swing is here.
8: Grand Rising All.
4: Kung Fu Mooks.
6: Yes.
4: And of course, our military brethren, DJ Red Dredd, is here.
9: Yes, Roots is in the building, man. Salute all our soldiers and our veterans out there.
4: Right. Full menu, throwback of the day, musical history with DJ Frost. Frost is in that $5 and change mix. And of course, we have a hip-hop question for all of the listeners out there. Jive Nation is here.
6: Yep.
4: And the Fiends are here.
6: Oh, definitely.
4: Let's start this thing. Chumpster. Yeah.

0: what you guys are going to say, but I'm not going to lie. I'm praying for this young man, and it's Ray J. You know, I saw an interview with him yesterday because he got arrested on some alleged domestic situations with his wife, six misdemeanors. And I just think, like, you know, when you see somebody spiraling out of control, you know, you said that you had a heart condition and things are going kind of left with your health, but you end up in a ring to do some boxing matches. You was in the hospital after that. Now you're getting arrested. You know, it just seems like somebody needs to throw this guy a lifeline, man. And here's the messed up part about it, Marv. I met him back in the day. Mm-hmm. And he was a very nice kid.
1: Cool, I met him also. He's cool.
0: Very cool. Uh-huh. Very cool. So that's why I just feel off and bad that, you know, whatever's going on with him, man, you know, sometimes if your health is really going bad, you can spiral out of control on other things, you know, just on the anger side of it, you know, because he's still a young guy. I think he's in his 40s or something.
2: Yeah. But do you think it has anything to do? Well, one, I definitely think it has to do with substances. And I think it's a little bit of fame, man. I think that fame pill, you know, because he is a guy who likes that. He's addicted to that reality, that being clicks and that lights and being in the camera, man. I think being out of his sister's shadow.
1: Yeah, who are you talking about, Brandy? Was, little brother?
3: That's what I was going to say. I was going to say that stigmatism of being Brandy's little brother negatively follow him throughout his career.
0: But I don't think it's substances. It could be. Don't get me wrong. But I don't think it's substances. See, I think it's what you always talk about. I think there's a mental health component.
2: Yes,
0: you know,
2: for sure.
0: I think if there's a mental health component, mm-hmm. you know, whenever you can't explain something, you know, you can maybe grab that envelope right there.
1: Well, he said publicly, 2027 is a wrap for me. It's like he projecting that's
0: right,
1: the year
0: right.
1: he's going to pass.
0: That's when it's going to be over for him.
1: And I don't know, look like he on some kind of death wish or something, like he don't care. He doesn't care.
0: I mean, unless he got a diagnosis that we don't know about.
3: Right. I was going to say, unless he knows something we don't know.
0: We don't know. But I'm just going to pray for this brother, man. Like yeah. I said, I liked him when I met him. And, you know, he's still a young guy. He's in his 40s, man.
1: Well, this one time, I hope you're wrong.
0: Right.
1: He need to get the help he really needs. Medical help.
0: Yeah.
1: You know, sometimes, I don't know if he got some kind of diagnosis he's not telling us. Because he says his heart is at 25%.
0: Yeah.
1: And I hope, you know, the brother just chill out, man.
0: Yeah.
2: And this is the time I believe that his sister family got to really kind of embrace
0: step
2: him.
0: In.
2: You know,
0: step in.
2: He said he loves his sister, but I think this time she really got to step in and kind of
3: intervene.
2: Get him right.
0: All right, man. We got more. Chumpster.

0: You know, folks, it's with a heavy heart, man. I was coming into the studio today, me and Rob, and I seen this pop up of the passing of the great Freddie Jackson.
1: Yeah.
0: And I was trying to get some confirmations. You know, I was waiting to see if TMZ would have posted it or somebody would have posted it. I seen it on Instagram, on OG Legacy, on Instagram. I think Ed just seen his family post something, right?
2: Yeah, it was his family as well as the National Kidney Foundation. So, you know, because that was the thing that he was diagnosed with. He had kidney disease.
0: Yeah, so, yeah, man, he's 70 years old. He just turned 70, actually. But that's interesting, man, because, one, you can live with kidney disease, and then, of course, you can go dialysis or whatever. Mm-hmm. Something else must have happened.
1: Yeah.
3: I was going to say, wasn't he diagnosed with kidney disease a while ago?
2: It was a long time.
0: Yeah, so, I don't know, man. The great Freddie Jackson, I've met him back in the day. He was part of Hush Productions, Melba Moore's thing.
1: Yeah, man.
0: That's when I met him back in the day. And I met him, of course, later on, Tom Joyner Cruz. I met him when he did the tour with him, Howard Hewitt, and Jeffrey Osborne.
1: Mm.
0: The Three Kings tour. Very nice man and a great artist.
2: A crooner, man.
0: Yeah, very good artist, man.
1: Many hits, man.
2: Yeah, my mother used to love, man.
0: My mother used to love Freddie Jackson too. Yeah. My mother used to say he didn't have no neck. It was just head and shoulders. You know what I'm saying? So big shout out to Freddie Jackson.
1: Rest in peace, Freddie Jackson.
0: Yeah, man. Throwback of the day coming up next, man. Cheer up.

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2: There was quite a few other songs we could have done.
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2: He's got a discography that's kind of long.
0: Yeah, very nice, man. So rest in peace. The great Freddie Jackson passes away at 70 years old. All right, we got more, man. Chumpster.
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0: right, people. So a lot of schools have put out these various communications out there because we're coming into homecoming season. And unfortunately, you know, we had an issue, Dooley County, homecoming block party and mass shooting. So now all the schools are on high alert. Schools are making decisions about what they're going to do and how they're going to control homecoming, right? Next week, you got UMD, Howard, Central next week, Aggies.
1: Yep.
0: I mean, it's all over. You know, this is homecoming month. You know, Clark Atlanta, the whole AUC.
1: Yeah.
0: They're going to be on high alert. And in fact, I'm going to be surprised if they don't cancel, if the mayor doesn't cancel those events for the AUC because of this thing that happened here, which would be unfortunate.
2: That was a high school, though, down there.
0: No, I get it. But it was just the whole fact of people in one specific area, you know, partying.
2: Well, I mean, you're going to cancel the Falcon game. Because that's more people at them games than it would be a HBCU homecoming.
0: Yeah, but you see, them football.
1: Copycats.
0: Yeah, them football situation, they got more of a controlled environment. But, you know, these young people, Marv, I mean.
1: Copycats.
0: Yeah. Remember, there was a shooting at Aggies last year.
1: Yeah.
0: You know what I'm saying? They were shooting at their homecoming last year. So they got to. It's a shame, man. It just. Young people just. I don't know, man. I don't know what they're searching for, man. It's just, it's gotten to a point where they're going to just lose all of their celebrations, man.
1: Yeah. That's the first thing, man. As soon as weaponry starts and gunfire and gun violence and all that kind of stuff, you got to really question and tell people, like, yo, we might cancel this next year if this continues.
0: But, you have no choice.
3: Yeah. This country promotes guns too much, though. It makes guns too popular and, you know, too achievable.
0: Let me tell you, when I was growing up, you could have one guy, he likes this young lady. You have the other guy that likes the same young lady. If they see each other and the faces look funny, then they go knuckle up somewhere. Those days are over.
3: Mm-hmm. You know? Going to the green.
0: Yeah, that's what we used to call it, going to the green. Now, man, guns and knives and, you know, 10, 12 people jumping, two people. It's just.
3: At least back in the days, we lived to survive another day.
0: Better believe it. All right, so we're going to pray for homecoming time because everybody wants to celebrate their school, man.
1: Definitely.
0: All right, we got more. Chumpster.

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1: Two, three, and to the four. Snoop Doggy Dogg and Dr. Dre is at the dope. Ready to make an entrance, so back on up.
2: Before I have to pull the strap off the cut.
1: Give me the microphone first so I can bust like a bubble. Compton and Long Beach together, now you know.

0: from a young G's perspective. And before me, they got a trick, I have to find a contraceptive. You never know, she could be earning her man and learning her man, and at the same time burning her man. Now if she burning, I'ma chill for a minute, cause ain't no loving good enough to get burned while I'm offended.
1: Yeah.
0: And that's realer than real deal, Holyfield.

0: You know, people, we could have used this for the Fiends, but I figured you got more than enough things to talk about during the Fiends, especially about the Cowboys being terrible. So, Marv's boy, LeBron James, do you know that? So, you know he's in Philadelphia?
1: Yep.
0: Okay. But he's not living in Philadelphia. Mm. He's actually living in New York.
2: In New York City.
0: He's helicoptering back and forth.
2: Yeah. Doing the Kobe thing, rest in peace.
0: Helicopter, man. That's how much paper this guy has.
2: Mm-hmm.
0: He's going to take a helicopter, because a helicopter from New York to Philly is about what, Dub, an hour?
1: By helicopter?
2: Maybe less.
1: Nah, it's less than that.
2: Yeah, because I'll say a drive is not that
1: far. A drive is,
0: drive
1: an hour
0: is 2 hours.
3: 2 hours. So
1: I would have 2 hours.
3: 45 minutes.
2: Like an hour.
1: I don't even think it's that long.
3: Yeah. It is. By the time, you know, they got to wait till it's clear, then go up, come down, go up. It's about 45 minutes. You can't really get less than that.
1: Nah, I think the air time is probably like
2: about
1: 20 minutes,
2: man.
1: 20 minutes.
2: Yeah.
1: Air time.
3: Yeah.
1: You're talking about all the extra stuff, you know, clearing and all that other stuff.
3: That's part of his contract.
0: Yeah, helicopter to go back and forth.
3: Philly might be playing for it.
0: So, no, I'm not talking about the expense of it. I'm just saying.
3: No, but you say
0: I don't want to be in a helicopter that much.
3: But you say he got paper like that, like he paying for it.
0: Yeah,
3: Philly, he probably signed Philly doing that.
4: So it's 30 to 45 minutes from Philly to New York City, and it's about $4,000 to $10,000 one way flight. So they say $20,000 each way, because he ain't going no regular helicopter. So about $20,000 each way.
3: And
0: $20,000. How many home games are there?
4: There's a lot, man. They got practice all
3: practice, right. Yeah.
4: Yeah. That's not just a one way kind of thing.
0: That's paper.
4: Yeah, that's our trip. A lot of money, man.
3: You want the king, now you gotta pay for the king. You want the king.
0: Because what's his contract for that thing? $8 million, right?
4: He has a small contract.
3: That's small.
0: It's small. Wasn't it like $8 million?
4: Something like that.
3: This thing is sent to.
2: Damn, that took a million.
3: That's probably some of that, too. That's a couple of million there.
0: Yeah. They had to add that into it. It looked funny seeing him in that jersey.
3: And guess what? His pilot, all you do is fly LeBron. You don't do nothing else.
2: Why not?
0: Right.
3: That's all he do. You fly LeBron. Not? And his kid.
0: Money is a serious thing, boy.
4: Yes, sir.
0: To get King James, man. All right, we got more. Chubster.

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And I'ma take my crit straight off the top. Nothing like hit me one once on the mic. 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In the night, pack them tight. Call the fight, TKO, we got more.

0: You know, if you have a winning strategy and a winning system, it doesn't make sense to try something different. But when you make so much money, I guess you figure, I'm so big, I can do anything. Oh, Tom Cruise, Mr. Mission Impossible, $1 billion box office. He was Mr. Jack Reacher, big time money. And now he went and did some new movie called Digger. Now, I've seen the trailers for this, and it looks strange. The whole movie looks strange. I have no idea what this movie's about. But
1: definitely looks strange.
0: But it bombed already. It's a box office bomb. Mm. And he's, from what Hollywood insiders are saying, he is furious over this.
2: Yeah, he don't bomb too much.
0: He never bombs, really. You know, but when I saw the trailer for this, I'm like, what kind of movie is this? Because, you know, he does, like, action movies. You know, the only time I've seen him do a movie somewhat like this is when he did that movie...
2: Eyes Wide Shut?
0: Nah, that movie about Hitler. And he was one of the men that was trying to, unalive Hitler, right.
2: Mm-hmm.
0: And even though that movie was dope,
2: but
0: this movie is strange. You know, Tom, stick to the formula. Well, the last Mission Impossible... He says was the last Mission Impossible.
2: Mm-hmm. Looks good.
0: So I guess he was looking to find a new avenue for something.
1: But it's all right for him to try something new. You know what I mean?
0: Nah, man, you can't try nothing new.
1: He's made his money. He's the biggest star on the planet. He has some other stuff that he's going to relaunch. I think he's coming back out with what's the fighter jet movie?
0: You're talking about Maverick and Top Gun.
1: Top Gun, that's coming back out again.
0: You should have just came out with another one of those.
1: No.
3: He needed to do a movie with Tyler Perry.
1: Oh my God!
3: That'll be out of range.
1: That'll
3: make everybody watch. What? He gonna be Mud Deer boyfriend? I gotta see this.
2: Ain't Tom almost 70 years old?
0: No, he ain't that old.
2: He's in his mid-60s.
0: Early 60s.
4: He should be in his early 60s about now.
0: You know, he should be in his early 60s, man. You know, he's a serious...
1: 64.
0: Yeah, he's a serious guy. Don't get me wrong, man. He's missed the movie.
1: Yeah.
0: But I'm telling you, man, when you get a chance, watch the trailer for that Digger. It looks strange, man. They got him in a makeup situation. He's playing an old man. And
4: I think I did come across that.
0: Nah, man. Nah. That wasn't it. All right. Musical history with DJ Frowns coming up next.
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9: Hey, Jill. 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

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Chubbuck and the Boy, DJ France. Atlantic Records, man. 1989. From that album, Eyes on This. It's MC Light. You know the record, man. That cha-cha-cha. 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

0: 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It'll blind your sight, but the rhythm will still guide you through the night.
1: Cha cha cha, MC Light. From that Eyes on This album, Atlantic Records 1989. Now, she went to the classics. Enjoy Records 1982. It is the Fearless 4.

produced by Bobby Robinson, the great Bobby Robinson, at his record store right there on 125th Street. Rocking It, man. Enjoy Records, 1982, man. Fearless Four, baby. And MC Light took that and made Cha-Cha-Cha on her Eyes on This album. Atlantic Records, 1989. A little musical history. Chubbuck and the boy, DJ Fromm.

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0: Cause I like it. Rhyme, no diggity, no doubt. Yeah. Blackstreet Productions, we out, we out, ride. We out, we out, we
1: out. Coming up, DJ Frost. DJ Frost 82 on Instagram, Facebook. 53 years of hip-hop. The celebration continues. We're going to have a hip-hop question, by the way, for all the listeners out there. And maybe Frost could get it. Maybe he won't. But at the same time, you can answer that question at Chubb Live. C-H-U-B-B-L-I-V-E. Eduardo.
2: Yeah, man. So big shout to the cast of A Different World. And we're talking about the reboot, man. Marv, they actually have renewed for a second season. And, you know, Netflix gave him another check, so, you know.
1: Yeah, because they had a lot of people watch that show.
2: Yeah.
1: Millions and millions of people. It didn't go number one, but I think it was like number three, if I'm not mistaken.
3: Did any of you guys see this?
1: I seen it.
2: I did. And a big shout to Jasmine Guy, of course, Kadeem. There's a lot of speculation that Lisa Bonet might be a part of
1: the second season.
2: So we'll get to see that. But
1: yeah, she needs a checky check.
2: Yeah, but people are excited about this the Hillman second season. Mm-hmm. Marvin took a look at it yet?
4: Nah.
1: Yep. Jasmine Guy is doing a symposium here in Atlanta. This weekend, actually, this Sunday, you know, about Hollywood and acting, and I guess something for young actors to come and check that out. But that's good, man. I mean, you know, with all this stuff going on, it shows the legacy of Bill Cosby.
2: Oh, yeah.
1: Because, I mean, at the end of the day, you ain't going to have Hillman without Cosby. Mm-hmm. You know, and that came out of his mind.
4: Yeah.
2: So he's not getting no piece of this?
1: I'm sure he has to get a piece of it. Bill got to get a piece of it.
2: Yeah, you know how these people are, man. I don't know.
1: Nah, man. It don't make it. He created Different World. It don't make a difference. He may be on the hook for millions of dollars, but he created Different World. He will always be the creator, even when he go to heaven. All right, so big shout to the cast, man. Big shout to my boy, Kadeem Hardison.
2: Yeah.
1: All right, we got more. Brooklyn Boy. All right, Chubster.

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3: Say what, Sam?
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1: Before I make change. The boy DJ Frowls. DJ Frowls 82. Instagram and the Facebook. 53 years of hip-hop, the celebration continues. What we got there for, Mom?
2: Yeah, Frost. Lil Wayne had a famous song, 6 foot, 7 foot. In that song, he had a verse, a phrase where he says 6 foot, 7 foot, 8 foot bunch. Can you tell me what he was referring to in that phrase, 6 foot, 7 foot, 8 foot bunch?
3: I don't remember him saying it. I know it's part of
1: the hook.
2: The
1: right?
2: hook.
3: The hook, yeah. That's from the Harry Belafonte movie.
2: But what is that referring to? About. You don't know?
3: I don't know.
2: Do you know Chuck?
1: Have no idea.
4: Nah.
2: That reference is his jail cell at Rikers.
1: Oh.
2: 6 by 7 foot by 8 foot.
1: Oh, yo, Wayne is a brilliant cat. Yo.
2: That's it. That was the reference from his jail cell at Rikers. 6 foot, 7 foot by 8 foot.
1: Wow.
3: So Harry Belafonte know about Lil Wayne's jail?
1: That's something else, man.
4: Yeah.
1: That's something else.
3: One day, some dude named Lil Wayne going to be in jail.
2: Might crazy. Have been a jail cells, same size back then.
4: Double meaning,
1: yeah.
4: man.
1: Yeah. All right. Good question there, Marv.
3: All right.
1: Thank you there, Frost.
3: No problem.
1: We got more, man. Chubster.
5: Grow, folks. Turn us up.
6: I'm a man now, baby. A grown man.
5: It's the Chub Rock Show.

0: people, this is just for people in Georgia. In the various different states, from some of the other affiliates, you got to beware of this as well. But Atlanta is such a scamming city that I'm putting this out here because I saw this here. You're going to be getting these text messages from now to the midterms saying, hey, we'll even take a dollar. I don't know if you got it yet.
1: Yeah, yeah.
0: We'll even take a dollar for whatever the campaign is. And you got to be careful because some of it ain't even going to the candidates.
2: Facts.
0: This is straight scamming. I don't know how they're doing it and how they get your phone number. But whatever database they're using, they're able to get to you, man. And if you are a believer of one of these candidates and say, hey, man, what's a dollar?
2: You get enough dollars,
0: man. It's going to your man Andre out there in zone 2. You know what I'm saying? You got to be real careful now, you know, because Atlanta is scam central.
2: Yeah, man.
0: You know, I don't know if it's going like that in Ohio and Oklahoma and all these other places that they have all these races. But I know here in Atlanta.
2: Yeah, it's almost reminding me of back of y'all.
0: I'm telling you, man, I seen it on the news and I was like, because I gave a couple of dollars. You know what I'm saying? I'm like, I wonder if this actually went to her.
2: To Keisha?
0: To Keisha. You know what I'm saying? Because I'm like, once they said, because I didn't even think that was possible. I really didn't think it was possible that they would find your number.
1: The companies give it to them.
2: Yeah, they sell it.
1: They sell it to them.
2: They sell it to databases.
1: They sell the database.
0: That's terrible, man.
2: What do you think Doge came in the beginning of the and got all our information?
0: I knew them idiots did it.
2: Yeah, they just
0: but I ain't think my man driving the Scat Pack did it here in Atlanta.
2: Yeah, they get them databases and sell them on the market.
0: So people, be careful. I don't even know how you can tell if it's legitimate, believe it or not. I don't even know how you can figure that out, to be honest with you.
2: That's what I was going to ask. How do you know?
1: You got to give me a shout out.
0: Yeah. I have no idea how that works, man. But, hey, just be careful out there. All right, we got more. Chubster.

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3: The fans is here, baby, the fans.
4: Yep, we in the building, man. Big sports time, big sports time. I mean, we got basketball. We got preseason ball started, man. Big shout to the Knicks, kicked it off against the Sixers. I mean, we got playoff, we got MW. It's a lot, man, but we talking football today, man. And the power rankings is out, Marv.
5: Okay.
4: Let's go with the top five. All right, and then we'll talk about our individual teams. All right, so top five is Denver Broncos. Baltimore Ravens is number four. Number three is the Seattle Seahawks. Number two, Kansas City Chiefs. And number one, man, the San Francisco 49ers. Marv, your team is, you know, the Cowboys, they're a little down, Marv.
5: It's a long football season, man.
4: I know, we're talking about, I didn't make the rankings, but they're eight. You know what I mean? They're not bad. They're eight. Top ten they made.
5: Okay, they're
6: top
5: eight.
6: Top ten.
4: That's not bad. The Giants, they're number 19.
5: Duh, we better than y'all. Duh.
4: Well, hold on. We're not finished yet. Frost, you care to know where your team falls in this power ranking?
6: 32.
7: Yeah, I want to see. Top 20.
4: Oh, no. Get a little lower than that. Get low. As low as y'all say. What are you thinking there, Frost?
7: Just Tim.
4: They are 32, man, out of the 32 teams.
6: I told you.
4: Right below.
7: That's where I want us to be.
4: this is the time you make your comeback, right, bros?
7: Yeah, quietly.
4: Mm-hmm.
7: Making it way. People not paying us no attention.
4: Mm-hmm.
7: We're like, ooh, where did it come from?
5: In the words of Kevin Hart, damn.
4: They are the bottom. You know what? But I wanted to ask a question, though, and this is interesting because the Atlanta Falcons, man, they are looking pretty good there, Ma. Where would you see them as far as finishing up in the NFC right now?
5: They are. They're going to have hell in their division with North Carolina.
4: You think so? The Panthers?
6: Panthers.
5: Yeah, those two going. One of them going to win the division.
4: You think so?
5: Yeah.
4: Right now, if Atlanta played Dallas in the...
5: Dallas. All day, every day.
4: You think so?
5: Yeah. Atlanta looking good, though, since Penis got back.
4: Yeah.
5: They're looking good.
4: Yeah, man, he's definitely, I mean, for us, you're a Southern guy. What do you think about your man, the Falcons looking right now?
7: They look good on Monday night.
4: Yeah.
7: I think possibly finishing in the NFC South,
4: mm-hmm.
7: I think they can take it.
4: Yeah, no, I agree, man. I guess it's going to be interesting between them and the Panthers, but I do believe that they're going to surprise the people. So big shout to the Falcons. And
6: Panic stay healthy.
4: Yeah. Yeah, but that running back, man, Bijan.
6: He's amazing.
4: He's no joke, but you know, so Mal, top team in the NFC, who you going with right now?
5: Right now?
4: In the NFC, yep.
5: Currently. After this fourth week.
4: Mm-hmm.
5: San Fran.
4: Yeah, San Fran.
5: So far.
4: Frost, in the AFC, who you think the top team is?
7: Other than Tennessee.
4: Oh my God.
7: I'll give it to Kansas City.
4: Yeah, Kansas City
3: might end up back in that big game again.
6: That's what I think.
4: Yeah, they
6: especially with that kind of
5: that running back looking good.
6: Ken Walker pickup was amazing.
4: Yeah, man. Big shout out to the Chiefs. Ravens got a little injury situation, so I don't know what's going to happen with them in the coming week. And of course, you got to look out for Denver as well, man. And the Jaguars not too bad as well, man. So we'll see, man. Frost, I don't know with the Titans, man, but I guess you still sticking with your pick, though, right, Frost? AFC Championship game.
7: In the words of Trinidad James. Don't believe me, just watch.
4: We'll leave it on that. No. All right, man, that was your sports report right here on the Chubb Rock Show.
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0: Florida woman, man. We haven't did a Florida man story in a minute, man.
1: Florida.
2: Leave us alone, man.
0: We haven't did a Florida man. What's going on? It's the women, I guess, that turned out. Man, Marv, there's a woman out there in Florida that was arrested. She actually went into her Claude AI system, her diary, and she was writing a mass shooting threat. I don't know why she was putting this thing out there in AI, but the AI, actually, the company that owns Claude, reported it to the law enforcement, and they went and grabbed her, Marv. They caught her out there. So you think you out there putting stuff in the AI in the cloud and all that. They're going to find you, man. Yeah, you can't do that.
3: They're reading it, man.
0: Yeah, for sure.
1: Yeah, I guess terroristic threat.
3: None private.
1: Yeah. I mean, you got to take these things seriously because if they follow through with these things, you know, and people say, oh, well, Sherry put it in her diary and you didn't do nothing about it. Mm-hmm. So they got to come knock on that door and be like, yo, let's see if there's a mental situation going on and see what's going on with you.
0: Yeah, and there's a setting in these different apps that if you don't put it as like private or public, like it'll go to the actual
3: to the
0: company where Anthropic actually owns Claude, and then you put it in there, all your information is out there. So they reported it to thankfully they reported it to the proper authorities and they came and got her.
1: I wish they would do that even more with young students in school. Mm-hmm. Right, because they seem to tend to ignore when this happens in school,
3: and the kids are posting
1: it's too late.
3: And streaming, and saying all these kind of things,
1: craziness, right. You know.
0: But now there's some like they locked down some schools because of possible threats. So they something caught out there. Like if they any sort of suspicion, they kind of do. Because I mean, you haven't heard nothing about that recently.
1: No, I don't know if you noticed it. Because I have a friend of mine that works for that thing. It's a thing in the government. But there's like 300 mass shootings every year.
3: Yeah, it's a lot. Yeah,
1: but we don't know about maybe
3: all 300, right? Yeah,
1: three of them.
3: Yeah,
1: right, because they're in different places.
3: Yeah,
1: and
3: that's some, right.
1: You know, and across the country.
4: And what's considered a mass shooting?
1: I think it's more than three, or maybe more than four. Mm-hmm. You know, and the reality to it is, it happens all the time. You know, and it's usually with young people that are going through something. Some kind of mental breakdown or bullying or something. And there's signs that this is going on. And usually people forget the signs. They're just being teenagers.
3: Yeah.
1: Until it's too late, man. So I'm glad that they caught her out there.
3: Definitely.
1: And now they can kind of see if she needs any help or anything like that.
3: None private, yo.
1: Nah. All right, man. We got more. Chubster.

0: To everybody here and listening to my voice, have you subscribed to something and then you figured, I don't want this anymore. I'm going to unsubscribe.
1: Oh,
0: but all of a sudden, they still take your money?
1: It's hard.
0: They still take your money?
1: Yeah.
0: Or they make it hard for you to unsubscribe?
2: Yep.
3: You got to pay to unsubscribe?
1: No.
0: No, you're not supposed to be able to. You're not supposed to pay to unsubscribe.
3: They have some of them where you have to pay to unsubscribe.
2: Well, I haven't run into that yet.
1: One of them streaming services?
3: Was it? No, I wasn't a streaming services. It was a service thing that you get from them, but if you want to leave, oh, you got to pay $40 to, you know.
0: Let me tell you, you must be on hot chicks.com. Because let me tell you, man, New York now is trying to pass a law that is supposed to be easier to unsubscribe. Now, let me tell you, this has happened to me, man. I've unsubscribed to it, and the following month, bing, like, yo, why'd you take that? And there's never no customer service.
1: Yeah, you who you telling? You got to go through 17 sites.
0: It's ridiculous, man. Mm-hmm. You know, people that are subscribing to, you know, whatever, Amazon or one of the TV services and things of that nature, they maybe just wanted to try it, or an AI app. You may just want to try it for the 30-day trial period, and then bing.
1: This is how one of them got me. They said, we'll give you another month free. And let you decide, because they know you're going to forget again.
2: They did that
0: to me with Disney Plus.
2: Yeah, don't get caught out there like that.
1: Me too, and I ain't know how the hell to get out of it. I was going through everything. They almost told me, send a signed letter from your mother. Do this.
0: Yo, they caught me out there with Disney Plus, man. They first came and said, man, we're doing a special. Mm-hmm. $29.99 for the year. And I was like, wow, I can watch all the Marvel movies and everything. And then I didn't remember when the renewal came.
1: Got him. And they don't send you no notification.
2: No.
1: That's what should be the law.
2: They should send you a notification.
1: You gotta send a notification. Hey, yo, you're gonna be up next week.
2: We're about to take this out your.
1: Do you wanna keep going on or unsubscribe?
0: All I seen was a debit of $149.
2: Thank you.
0: And there's no customer service.
1: I got caught on an NFL package.
2: Oh, yeah.
0: Oh, yeah.
2: They hit you with
1: that. They took out $400-something out of my thing. Yeah. I said, what the hell is this? Mm-hmm. Oh, we thought you wanted to watch it again. No.
3: How about them Cowboys?
0: I'm telling you, man.
1: Hell to the no.
0: Those people will catch you out there, man. So I don't know if other states are going to go into this to try to make it easier to unsubscribe to these services, man.
2: No.
0: Because it's a lot of money. All right, we got more. Chumpster.

0: Excuse me. My name is. Can I have the attention of the class for 1 second? My name is. Hi, kids. Do you like Primus?
1: Yeah,
0: wanna
1: yeah.
0: see me stick 9-inch nails to each one of my eyelids?
1: Uh-huh.
0: Wanna copy me and do exactly like I did? Uh-huh. Try sit and get messed up worse than my life is? My brain's dead.

0: trade, don't just stand there, operate. I'm not ready to leave, it's too scary to die. I'll have to be carried inside the cemetery and buried alive. Am I coming or going? I can barely decide. I just drank a fifth of Kool-Aid, dare me to drive?
1: Go ahead.
0: All my life I was very

0: All right, Frost, are you a gamer?
1: I used to be.
0: Man, so everybody knows what the biggest game that's about to be released, correct?
2: Grand Theft Auto.
0: Grand Theft Auto, man. Number 6. And, man, they are saying this is going to be the biggest launch that there will ever be, man. When it comes to any video game ever, you know, will be Grand Theft Auto 6, man. It's going to make billions of dollars. Huh?
1: They have a demo. They have a demo on Netflix.
0: Yeah, they have a thing on Netflix for it right now. And billions of dollars for this, man. Billions of dollars. You know, and it's going to, you know, parents are being warned. They do their usual warning. Hey, it shouldn't be played by kids at a certain age. But the reality, you ain't going to stop kids from playing this game.
2: You definitely will not.
0: You're not going to stop them from playing this game, man. If they got PlayStation in their house, they're going to play it. They got Xbox in their house, they're going to play it. You know, I don't care if they're 12, 13, it is what it is. Has certain language to it, has certain scenes of a violent nature.
2: Mm-hmm. Some of sexual nature, too.
0: Yeah.
2: All of that.
0: Yeah, sexual nature. So parents, just beware that your kids, you know, and here's the thing. If they are gamers, they're not going to necessarily need your money to buy this game, because if you're a gamer, you get coupons, you get different incentives, and they could have their own money to buy this game. Mm-hmm. You know? And I forgot the name of the company that does Grand Theft Auto, but they're not going to...
2: Rockstar.
0: There you go. I don't think they're really doing or have a way of policing the age like that. You know what I'm saying? This game is ridiculous, man. I've never seen a game released on Netflix, you know, where you can check out the demo of it.
2: And don't you got a little audio cameo in that?
0: Yeah, I did my little piece in there.
2: Yeah, so you might be up in there.
0: You know, if it didn't hit the editing floor. But your man is in
1: it. Hook us up.
0: Your man, because they're going to give me, I don't play games, but they're going to give me a whatchamacallit.
1: Well, hook me up.
0: Yeah, that's what I was asking you for. That's what I was asking you, if you were still a gamer, so you can get mine. But it's going to be a big time game. I left Grand Theft Auto after number 1, so I missed five different versions of that.
2: Yeah, me too. November 19th, man.
0: Yeah, it's coming, man. It's coming. Grand Theft Auto 6. Okay, we got more. Chumpster.

0: You know, one of the biggest supermarket chains, even though they don't call it a supermarket, by the way, they get real upset if you call it a supermarket, is Publix, right? Publix. I think it's a Florida company, and they're all through the South. They're closing stores. I couldn't believe that. I'm like, wait a second, Publix is closing stores? Then you know the money situation is all off. You know what I'm saying? Even though Publix is kind of expensive.
1: It is.
0: You know, everything, the produce, the meat.
1: Everything.
0: Everything is expensive in that store. Now, it looks beautiful. You know, the actual look of the store is incredible. But it is expensive. I told you, I went in there one time. I put it on video. $26 for two oxtails. Two oxtails. Not 2 pounds. Two oxtails.
1: That's crazy.
0: You know, so I never seen there was a time.
2: Was it oxtail or was it kangaroo?
0: I don't know, boy. You never know.
2: Just checking, man.
0: Where supermarkets would close.
3: Yeah, all the time.
0: Because everybody needs a supermarket. Yeah. Everybody got to buy food. You never thought that there would be a closing of a supermarket. But that's where we are, man. That's how we living. You know, I was watching this thing where people outside the supermarket looking for donations. You know, for food and things of that nature. You know, things like that bother me, right? Because that's not supposed to happen in America, man. You know, where food is an issue. That's not supposed to happen.
2: But, I mean, it has been happening recently. I don't want to say because of a certain administration, but recently,
0: this administration.
2: Yeah, it is. I mean, it's crazy, man. We talked about yesterday about Gatorade and all that kind of. It's ludicrous, man.
0: Let me tell you, man. This guy was ordering pounds of beef from Argentina, and then they said the meat was tainted.
1: But he still ordered for us.
0: You know what I'm saying? And now, you know, every week there's a new recall out there.
3: So why do you think Publix closed? Every time you turn around, you got to take stuff back to him.
2: Can't keep up, man. And then it's expensive on top of that.
0: That's crazy, man. But that is a terrible situation.
3: They do have the cleanest grocery stores, though.
0: You can eat off the floor in that grocery store.
3: Their grocery stores are extra clean.
1: And the best subs
2: on the planet.
0: Yeah. And apples that cost $12.
3: They the Chick-fil-A of grocery stores.
0: Yeah, yeah.
3: Good customer service.
0: Yeah.
3: You okay finding anything? You okay? You need anything? Help me? I can help you with? You be like, oh.
0: You just bring that stuff back. Hey, excuse me. This thing smelt funny. I bought it last year.
3: They don't argue.
0: They don't argue about nothing. But it's too bad, though, man. I don't like to see people lose their job, man. All right. Little musical history with DJ Frost coming up next.
3: Sure.

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I'm the pimps in the crib, ma. 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

0: You should think about it. 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
1: When the pimp's in the crib, ma,
2: drop it like it's hot. Drop it like it's hot. Drop it like it's hot.
1: When the pigs try to get at you,
2: park it like it's hot. 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
1: And if a get an attitude,
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0: 47, now stop that. 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Subscribe, get your issue. 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
1: When the pimp's in the crib, ma,
2: drop it like it's hot.
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2: park it like it's hot.
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2: Park it like it's hot.
1: And if a get an attitude,
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1: Pop it.

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1: Yeah, this album is dedicated to all the teachers that told me I'll never amount to nothing. To all the people that lived above the buildings that I was hustling from that called the police on me when I was just trying to make some money to feed my daughter.
2: Yeah, yeah.
1: And to all my peoples in the struggle, you know what I'm saying? It's all good, baby, baby.
2: Check it, check it.
1: It was all

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Chubbuck and the Boy, DJ Frown, Frown, Frown, Frown. Atlantic Records, man. 1989. From that album, Eyes on This. It's MC Light. You know the record, man. That cha-cha-cha. Where'd you get this from? Frown.

0: fingerprints are still on you. How many times I gotta warn you about the light? It'll blind your sight, but the rhythm will still guide you through the night.
1: Cha-cha-cha, MC Light. From that Eyes on This album, Atlantic Records 1989. Now, she went to the classics, man. Enjoy Records 1982. It is the Fearless Four. I love the Fearless Four. Rocking it.

0: produced by Bobby Robinson, the great Bobby Robinson, had his record store right there on 125th Street. Rockin' It, man. Enjoy Records, 1982, man. Fearless Four, baby. And MC Light took that and made Cha-Cha-Cha on her Eyes on This album. Atlantic Records, 1989. A little musical history. Chubba and the boy DJ Frown, Frown, Frown.
1: Are we on the air?
0: People from city to city, state to state, with DJ Frost, and of course DJ Feel X, Rob Swinger. 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Sure.
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6: 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I knew you'd have a solution. 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It unhumids your house, removing all that sticky, icky, thicky moisture in the air.
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0: 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Check us out, man. Marvin Dixon is here.
1: Indeed, indeed. You can follow me on Instagram at The Real Marvin Dixon. Dixon is spelled D-I-X-O-N. Follow me. I follow you all back.
0: Eduardo.
2: Big shout out to the educators, man. Now you can follow me. I am at The Gemini on that Instagram. Follow me and I'll follow you back.
0: Swing up.
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0: Lies.
3: 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Hit me, I'll hit you back.
0: Yeah, man. Home Sly ain't going to tell itself. And,
3: yeah.
0: Big shout.
2: Inside joke.
0: Big, yeah, inside joke. Big shout, DJ Frost, DJ Frost82 on Instagram, Facebook. And, of course, big shout to our brethren, DJ Red Dread.
3: Roots.
0: Roots is an Army veteran. We thank him for his service. We thank all the veterans for their service. Roots, give me your social media.
4: 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We love y'all.
0: Man, again, man, with a heavy heart, man. Rest in peace to the crooner, Freddie Jackson.
4: Yes.
0: Freddie Jackson. Man. 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
4: Absolutely.
0: With God's blessing, man, we'll be back tomorrow. 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